0: Tell me about Islam. For those who want to learn about and practice Islam, the religion that fully encompasses human nature and the purpose of creation, the program Tell Me About Islam is about to begin.
1: Al-Rabi' ibn Ziyad al-Harithi and Muhajir ibn Ziyad al-Harithi, may Allah be pleased with them both. Umar ibn al-Khattab radiallahu anhu said, "No one has been as honest to me since I've taken over the Khilafah as Al-Rabi' ibn Ziyad has been." After the death of Rasulullah sallallahu alayhi wa sallam, Medina had to struggle to overcome the grief of this great loss. The community entrusted the leadership to pious and able friend of Rasulullah sallallahu alayhi wa sallam, Abu Bakr as-Siddiq radiallahu anhu. But soon he passed away as well, and Umar ibn al-Khattab radiallahu anhu followed him as the Khalifa of the Muslims. At that time, there was a growing reacceptance of Islam among the tribes of Arabia. The Muslim armies had been ordered by Abu Bakr radiallahu anhu to bring back those who tried to leave Islam, and they were finally successful after many hard and difficult battles. People were accepting the deen for both political and spiritual reasons. There were missions coming every day to pledge faithfulness and obedience to Umar ibn al-Khattab, the Khalifa, radiallahu anhu, who resided in Medina. Umar radiallahu anhu was always eager to listen to the delegates, in case he might learn a deep lesson or useful idea, or receive advice regarding Allah subhanahu wa ta'ala, his book, or the Muslims. One morning he received a delegation from Bahrain, from the far side of Arabia. He asked some of the delegates to speak, but they said nothing interesting. They were afraid of saying the wrong thing to such a powerful ruler, and tried to be very polite. Umar radiallahu anhu was not interested in being impressed by mere politeness. He was a very perceptive person, who was immediately aware of the good and bad qualities of other people. So he turned to a man in whom he perceived goodness, and asked him to say something. The man first praised Allah subhanahu wa ta'ala and then said, "O Amir al-Mu'mineen, nominating you to rule this nation is only a test that Allah subhanahu wa ta'ala has put upon you. Fear Allah in how you rule. You must know that you will be asked on the Day of Judgment if even a sheep gets lost on the shore of the Euphrates." Umar radiallahu anhu, realizing the truth of what the man was saying and the great responsibility upon him for his vast empire, burst into tears and said, "No one has been as honest to me since I have taken over the Khilafah as you have been. Who are you?" "Al-Rabi' ibn Ziyad al-Harithi," the man replied. "Brother of Muhajir ibn Ziyad," asked the Khalifa. "Yes," Rabi' radiallahu anhuma answered. Al-Rabi' radiallahu anhu continues the mission. After Al-Rabi' was assigned by Umar radiallahu anhu to take out some missions, he proved himself in the Battle of Manadir. Afterwards, Al-Rabi' ibn Ziyad radiallahu anhu became a famous leader, one of the notable generals who were sought for great missions. So when the Muslims decided to conquer the region of Sijistan, which is near the Iranian-Afghan border, they assigned him to head the army, hoping he could lead the troops to victory. Al-Rabi' ibn Ziyad radiallahu anhu went to Sijistan through a great and fearsome desert, a long and arduous journey. After the desert, the first obstacle he had to face was Rustaq Zalik, a well-fortified city at the frontier of Sijistan. This place was surrounded by towering citadel and was very beautiful, with lovely palaces and gardens, with abundant fruits and provisions inside. The wise leader had sent spies ahead to Rustaq Zalik. He had found out that the people would shortly celebrate a big festival in honor of their gods, so he lay in wait to surprise them on the night of the merriment. In the middle of their jubilation, the Muslim troops fell upon them suddenly, killing a great number and capturing 20,000, among whom was a ruler of the region. Also among the prisoners was a slave of the ruler, carrying 300,000 dinars to deliver to his master. Al-Rabi' radiallahu anhu asked him where he got the money. "From some village of my master," replied the slave. Does one village give him all that much every year? Asked Rabi' radiallahu anh, amazed. Yes, he answered. How? With our hoes, scythes, and our sweat. In this answer is hidden the reason the Muslim armies were able to defeat the Sassanid Empire. The Sassanid rulers were living in wasteful extravagance, taking great wealth and taxes from their people, and treating the people in a cruel and uncaring way. The people were happy to surrender to the Muslims, who they found to be fair and just, especially in comparison to their Persian masters. The armies, of course, which were supported by the rulers, fought hard and long against the Muslim invaders. But the people helped the Muslims, giving them supplies and information, and encouraging them to continue to rescue them from oppression. They gladly embraced Islam. When the Battle of Rustaq al-Zalik came to its end, the captured ruler proposed to Rabi' radiallahu anh that he allow him to buy freedom for his family and himself. Rabi' radiallahu anh agreed, on condition that he pay a generous ransom to the Muslims. How much? Asked the Persian. Fix that spear in the ground, said Rabi' radiallahu anh. Then pour gold and silver over it until it is totally covered. The ruler agreed. He had brought all the gold and silver he had in his treasury and kept pouring it until the spear could no longer be seen.
0: That's it for Tell Me About Islam today. We look forward to you joining us again for the next program.

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0: Fıkra. 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
2: For this fight, I've wrestled with alligators, I've tussled with a whale, I done handcuffed lightning and put thunder in jail. 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
1: Akra. 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

0: Tell me about Islam. For those who want to learn about and practice Islam, the religion that fully encompasses human nature and the purpose of creation, the program Tell Me About Islam is about to begin.
1: Al-Rabi' ibn Ziyad al-Harithi and Muhajir ibn Ziyad al-Harithi, may Allah be pleased with them both. Umar ibn al-Khattab radiallahu anhu said, "No one has been as honest to me since I've taken over the Khilafah as Al-Rabi' ibn Ziyad has been." After the death of Rasulullah sallallahu alayhi wa sallam, Medina had to struggle to overcome the grief of this great loss. The community entrusted the leadership to pious and able friend of Rasulullah sallallahu alayhi wa sallam, Abu Bakr as-Siddiq radiallahu anhu. But soon he passed away as well, and Umar ibn al-Khattab radiallahu anhu followed him as the Khalifa of the Muslims. At that time, there was a growing reacceptance of Islam among the tribes of Arabia. The Muslim armies had been ordered by Abu Bakr radiallahu anhu to bring back those who tried to leave Islam, and they were finally successful after many hard and difficult battles. People were accepting the deen for both political and spiritual reasons. There were missions coming every day to pledge faithfulness and obedience.

obedience to Umar ibn al-Khattab, the Khalifa, radiallahu anh, who resided in Medina. Umar radiallahu anh was always eager to listen to the delegates, in case he might learn a deep lesson or useful idea, or receive advice regarding Allah subhanahu wa ta'ala, his book, or the Muslims. One morning he received a delegation from Bahrain, from the far side of Arabia. He asked some of the delegates to speak, but they said nothing interesting. They were afraid of saying the wrong thing to such a powerful ruler, and tried to be very polite. Umar radiallahu anhu was not interested in being impressed by mere politeness. He was a very perceptive person, who was immediately aware of the good and bad qualities of other people. So he turned to a man in whom he perceived goodness, and asked him to say something. The man first praised Allah subhanahu wa ta'ala, and then said, O Amir al-Mu'mineen, nominating you to rule this nation is only a test that Allah subhanahu wa ta'ala has put upon you. Fear Allah in how you rule. You must know that you will be asked on the Day of Judgment if even a sheep gets lost on the shore of the Euphrates. Umar radiallahu anhu, realizing the truth of what the man was saying and the great responsibility upon him for his vast empire, burst into tears and said, No one has been as honest to me since I have taken over the Khilafah as you have been. Who are you? Al-Rabi' ibn Ziyad al-Harithi, the man replied. Brother of Muhajir ibn Ziyad, asked the Khalifa. Yes, Rabi' radiallahu anhuma answered. Al-Rabi' radiallahu anh continues the mission. After Al-Rabi' was assigned by Umar radiallahu anh to take out some missions, he proved himself in the Battle of Manadir. Afterwards, Al-Rabi' ibn Ziyad radiallahu anh became a famous leader, one of the notable generals who were sought for great missions. So when the Muslims decided to conquer the region of Sijistan, which is near the Iranian-Afghan border, they assigned him to head the army, hoping he could lead the troops to victory. Al-Rabi' ibn Ziyad radiallahu anh went to Sijistan through a great and fearsome desert, a long and arduous journey. After the desert, the first obstacle he had to face was Rustaq Zalik, a well-fortified city at the frontier of Sijistan. This place was surrounded by towering citadel and was very beautiful, with lovely palaces and gardens, with abundant fruits and provisions inside. The wise leader had sent spies ahead to Rustaq Zalik. He had found out that the people would shortly celebrate a big festival in honor of their gods, so he lay in wait to surprise them on the night of the merriment. In the middle of their jubilation, the Muslim troops fell upon them suddenly, killing a great number and capturing 20,000, among whom was a ruler of the region. Also among the prisoners was a slave of the ruler, carrying 300,000 dinars to deliver to his master. Al-Rabi' radiallahu anh asked him where he got the money. From some village of my master, replied the slave. Does one village give him all that much every year? Asked Al-Rabi' radiallahu anh, amazed. Yes, he answered. How? With our hoes, scythes, and our sweat. In this answer is hidden the reason the Muslim armies were able to defeat the Sassanid Empire. The Sassanid rulers were living in wasteful extravagance, taking great wealth and taxes from their people, and treating the people in a cruel and uncaring way. The people were happy to surrender to the Muslims, who they found to be fair and just, especially in comparison to their Persian masters. The armies, of course, which were supported by the rulers, fought hard and long against the Muslim invaders. But the people helped the Muslims, giving them supplies and information, and encouraging them to continue to rescue them from oppression. They gladly embraced Islam. When the Battle of Rustaq Zalik came to its end, the captured ruler proposed to Al-Rabi' radiallahu anh that he allow him to buy freedom for his family and himself. Al-Rabi' radiallahu anh agreed, on condition that he pay a generous ransom to the Muslims. How much? Asked the Persian. Fix that spear in the ground, said Al-Rabi' radiallahu anh. Then pour gold and silver over it until it is totally covered. The ruler agreed. He had brought all the gold and silver he had in his treasury and kept pouring it until the spear could no longer be seen.

0: That's it for Tell Me About Islam today. We look forward to you joining us again for the next program.
1: Farkında ol, Akra dinle.